A very pleasant good evening to you wherever you may be. This is Acoustic Junction, the radio program on 91.9 KRVM, where we get to hear 2 hours of acoustic music, both traditional and contemporary. It's a good show. I'm your host, Ben Brown. The Red Clay Ramblers got us off to a rousing start. We'll now hear Trini Lopez with his rendition of the Pete Seeger classic, If I Had a Hammer. Trini Lopez had far more commercial success with the song than Pete.

That was Adrienne Young with a title cut from her 2005 album, The Art of Virtue. Alison Krauss and Union Station preceded that one with When You Say Nothing at All. And now it'll be the Kilkennys with Spanish Lady, and then it'll be acoustic classic from Eric Clapton on 91.9 KRVM.

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Canadian singer-songwriter David Francy started off this set with a track from his really good 1999 album, Torn Screen Door. And then it was Bella Fleck and the Flecktones with the instrumental. And now we're going to hear Bob Dylan with one from his 1975 album, Blood on the Tracks. And then the Brothers Comatose will close out the set on 91.9 KRVM.

0: 91.9 KRVM is community radio for Eugene, Springfield, and the South Willamette Valley. We exist for the community and rely on community support for our existence. KRVM members such as Tina Schrager and Donna Wilkerson of Eugene and Kathy and Doug Worthington, also of Eugene, make it happen. All staff, volunteers, and students here at the studios are most appreciative of that.
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0: This is Acoustic Junction on 91.9 KRVM. My name is Ben Brown. In 2025, Steve Martin and Allison Brown released an album titled Safe, Sensible, and Sane. A number of the tracks on the album feature guest artists. The song that we're now going to hear is called Dear Time, a song about growing older. Jackson Brown and Jeff Hanna of Nitty Gritty Dirt Band fame provide the vocals.

0: We just heard Jamestown Revival with the title cut from their 2022 album, Young Man. Prior to that, we heard a Talking Heads cover by Iron and Wine. The song was This Must Be the Place on 91.9 KRVM.
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To start off this extended set, we heard two from Pure Prairie League's 1972 debut album, Bustin' Out. Now, it'll be Canadian folk group Rakish with a fine instrumental, and then Janice Ian is going to give us her signature song. The North Carolina folk duo Watch House will follow with Little Worlds. For this next hour, I'm not going to say a whole lot. Enjoy the tunes.

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0: start off his previous set, it was Kenny Rankin with Blackbird. And then John Martin gave us May You Never. 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

Wasn't that simply a lovely piece of music from Welsh musician Kenevan? I'm Ben Brown, and it's always a pleasure to get together with you each Saturday evening as we listen to a bunch of really good acoustic music on Acoustic Junction. 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

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And I welcome you to Dead Air. It is Grateful Dead Standard Time on 91.9 KRVM. Downtown Deb with you. Finally made it to a Saturday. Woo, yay. And tonight, Dead Air begins with Talking Heads.

Once in a lifetime. It is Dead Air, your all access pass to the music. The theme is music. How about a tasty music sandwich? Here's one from August 7th, 1982 at Alpine Valley.

0: Music, sugary music. It is a musical sandwich on 91.9 KRVM. It is Dead Air. 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The Wise Owl is on Tuesdays at 7 p.m. The Wise Owl, a mix of music like no other with Liz Wise. 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
0: That's just what I was going to say, and it is Dead Air on 91.9 KRVM. Possibly a real highlight from Barton Hall is the Not Fade Away that follows this. It was May 8th, 1977.

0: kind of a St. Stephen sandwich there, Grateful Dead at Barton Hall. And the show was May 8th, 1977. 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
0: 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And Paul Weber of Eugene, thank you for your continued support to 91.9 KRVM. And Robert Hunter, he died like 7 years ago. It was September 23rd, 2019, thinking of him. Very glad there will be an event in Portland September 24th, next Thursday, to honor him, and also Friday and Saturday that weekend. And all at McMenamin's Kennedy School in Northeast Portland, a celebration of words and the worlds of Robert Hunter, honoring the lyricist and poet through readings, reflections, music. Thursday the 24th, doors at 6, show at 7, an exploration of Hunter's works with guests including Jesse Jarnow, David Dodd, Alan Trist, Dr. Natalie Dollar, and others. And I am honored to have been asked to participate in reading one of Hunter's songs, some lyrics like a poem. And Friday, Garcia Birthday Band plays. Saturday, more music and a Hunter happy hour at the Kennedy School. And I'm so grateful for the bard and the way his words have enriched us all, you know, kind of mystical and poetic words for most all of, not all, but most of Grateful Dead songs. And he spoke eloquently through the music and the songs. And I'm going to play one for you from Amagamelon Street, kind of an encounter with a beautiful young gypsy fortune teller. Gypsy parlor lights on Dead Air.

0: Robert Hunter with a little bit of help from John Cipollina. 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
0: It's Dead Air, Deb with you. 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Always a good thing to share the music with you on Dead Air, especially these days. And I thank you so much for listening with me. And when I'm not here at KRVM, I tend to... I have this group. It's on Facebook. It's called Dead Air Radio with Downtown with me, Dead Air Radio. And it's a lot of fun and of interest. And I want to thank all the listeners for traveling these galactic airwaves with me. And the theme is music. So the new Grateful Dead Summer Magic 85 box set has been released. It is out. And I will have several of the three CD sets to offer as premiums next month for the KRVM fundraiser. And Summer Magic 85. More info can be had at dead.net. So up now, a sweet tune from June 30th, 85 at Merriweather. It's from that release. Oh, let me see. Here it is.

0: A fun one with a little surprise thrown in there. A Good Lovin' Sandwich, yeah, from September 18th, 1987 at Madison Square Garden. It's Dead Air on 91.9 KRVM. Miles of Bluegrass is on Mondays at 7 p.m. Everything Bluegrass on Miles of Bluegrass. That's Monday night at 7 with Ramblin' Robert or Jivin' Johnny Etheridge on 91.9 KRVM.
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0: Thanks to all the sponsors and the underwriters who are bringing you Dead Air and all the music on KRVM. Let's see, Grateful Dead, that's where we're at. Grateful Dead played some very fine shows at Winterland in October 78. They were called From Egypt with Love. And Lee Oscar sat in on harmonica for a rare version of Mojo Workin'. So I've got the second of two times played for you tonight. And these were the Dead's final multi-show run at Winterland before it closed on New Year's Eve of 1978. This is from October 21st of 78. It is Dead Air on KRVM. Enjoy.

0: Grateful Dead from Egypt with Love, a show they played at Winterland, October 21st, 1978. It's Dead Air, but of course on KRVM 91.9.
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0: 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Feels like I should play another one. It's from September 12, 1976, at the Keystone in Berkeley, Jerry Band.

0: Catfish John Garcia Band with Keith and Donna at the Keystone in Berkeley. That show was September 12th of 1976. 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
0: It's Dead Air on KRVM. And next week, it's a full moon, Dead Air, Harvest Moon, and maybe a moonlight theme will be in order for that. So I hope you'll come back and listen with me again at that time. Got one more from Robert Hunter and Jerry Garcia Band, March 1st of 80 at the Capitol Theater in Passaic. Step up and take good care.

0: Make sure you're here at the corner of Shakedown Street and the Golden Road next week to travel first class with the Grateful Dead. Downtown Deb signing off for now. Prepare for landing. You are now leaving dead air.
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I'm Coffee Jack hanging out with you. Thanks for stopping by and giving us a listen. 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That's guitar-driven rock, punk, electric, blues, thrash, grunge, a little bit of metal thrown in just to ease the edges. We started it out this evening with Jemiah Rogers and Dirty Church off of their new release, Chicago Cowboy, giving us Mojo Man. It's 9:06. 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Let's go ahead and keep the music going. We're going to step back a few years to the Groundhogs, and they're going to be giving up No Place to Go on KRVM, GTR Radio.

0: Monster Magnet giving up. Kings of Mars, or King of Mars, and Nova Rex chimed in with Don't Give Up. We're looking at 919 here at the studios of KRVM. 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

0: little 80s for you from Driving and Crying, Living by the Book. And the Venomous Pinks chimed in with Nightmare, and Moondog Maine gave us I Believe. It's 9:35 here at the studios of KRVM. And a big thank you going out to Michael Rhodes of Monmouth, and also to Kathleen Ayers of Corvallis. 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

The Dust Coda giving us Demon. Wild Rooster chimed in, giving us Running Against Time. Let's keep it going. Here's Hailstorm doing a Skid Row tune on KRVM GTR Radio.

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0: And here's your KRVM weather for this Saturday evening. In Oak Ridge, mostly clear with lows of 53, and on Sunday, sunny with highs of 83. On the coast, mostly cloudy tonight with lows of 52, and on Sunday, mostly cloudy, becoming sunny and breezy with highs of 67. And in Eugene Springfield, mostly clear tonight with lows of 51, and on Sunday, partly sunny with highs of 79. We're at 56 degrees here at the studios of KRVM. 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

That was Allie Venable doing Justify, and Velveteen Queen started out the 10 o'clock hour with Bad Reputation. We had a sad loss this past Sunday. Cheetah Chrome of the Dead Boys and a few other bands. He passed away at the age of 72 this past Sunday. So I'm going to put out some songs in memory of Cheetah Chrome. We're going to start it out with Dead City and Cheetah Chrome on KRVM. GTR Radio.

That was the Dead Boys giving us Sonic Reducer. I thought that might be a track that you might be a little more familiar with that Cheetah Chrome played on. He was the guitar player for the Dead Boys for however long that they were going on there at the CBGB. And then Cheetah Chrome chimed in off of his solo track and giving us Stare Into the Night. It's a goodbye but not gone. Listen to Cheetah Chrome. Thank you for indulging me. Let's go ahead and let's do a little business. And actually, I'm going to go right into some music. Here's Judas Priest on KRVM GTR Radio.

0: Judas Priest giving us Desert Plains. We're looking at 10:24 here at the studios of KRVM. 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

0: Savoy Brown on KRVM. GTR Radio. Need a little bit more coffee. That was Savoy Brown giving us Street Corner Talking. 9 Pound Hammer chimed in with the Judas Priest tune, Heading Out to the Highway. It is 10:36 here at the studios of KRVM. I'd like to put out a big thank you to Robert and Ann Sneed of Denver, Colorado, and also to Brian Patterson of Silver Springs, Maryland. Thank you folks very much for your support of KRVM, for doing your part, stepping up and putting your money where your heart is, and helping us to keep real variety and music on the air.
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0: Phantom Rocker's given us Rise Up. U.S. Bombs chimed in with Orange Crush. And Psycho Punch gave us Long Time Coming. It's 10:52 here at the studios of KRVM. 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
0: Checking in on our KRVM weather for this Saturday evening. In Oak Ridge, mostly clear with lows of 53, and on Sunday, sunny with highs of 83. On the coast, mostly cloudy tonight with lows of 52, and on Sunday, mostly cloudy to start out the day, becoming sunny and breezy with highs of 67. And in Eugene Springfield, mostly clear, and then lows of 51 tonight, and on Sunday, partly sunny with highs of 79. We're at 55 degrees here at the studios of KRVM. 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

Bernie Marsden giving us Never in My Life. And the Zach Schultz gang chimed in with High Roller. Let's see, it's 11:06. I'm Coffee Jack. 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And let's go ahead and keep it going. Here's Blackstone Cherry, KRVM, GTR Radio.

Hailstorm giving us You Call Me a Bitch Like It's a Bad Thing. And the Pretty Reckless chimed in with Follow Me Down. 1117, let's keep it going. Here's something new from Phil Vincent on KRVM GTR Radio.

The Dead Dead's giving us Head Case. Rich Kids chimed in with put you in the picture. We're looking at 11:27 here at the studios of KRBM. 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With your host, Hawk Floyd, that's Soundscapes, Sundays at 9, and it's all found right here at KRVM. Keeping the music going, here's some more Ladies of Rock and Roll. 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

Rose Tattoo giving us the creeper. And Driving and Crying chimed in with Scarred But Smarter. Let's see, we're looking at 11:39 here at the studios of KRBM. And a big thank you going out to Amy and Chuck Bickelman of Pueblo, West Colorado. And also to Don Anderson of Orland,

Silverchair giving us Israel's Son, and the Scorpions chimed in with Loving You Sunday Morning. Let's see, what do I got for you? Here's some Skew Siskin on KRVM GTR Radio.

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Friday morning, Breakfast with the Blues on 91.9 KRVM. All vinyl. I'm here 5:30 straight down. You be too, eh?

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0: Looking for some hot 20s dance music? 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

0: You'll hear Breakfast with the Blues 7 mornings a week on KRVM with support by the Horsehead Bar in downtown Eugene. 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

Hi, I'm Billy, inviting you to join me every Saturday at 11 for the Beatles Hour. 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

0: 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Translator K211 BP, Florence at 90.1.
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Kelly Rucker cook for you. One of the five official, unofficial start songs for my show. Kelly Rucker on the vocal and harmonica on that one. I'm Boogie King Steve. The show is Breakfast with the Blues, and the station is 91.9 KRVM. And I mentioned that it was Kelly on the harmonica and the vocal. I'm going to follow up with four more ladies playing harmonica and doing vocals, too. I always like that. Yeah. It's a good thing. The sports report. Well, the Oregon Ducks put a hit on Portland State, which it's almost, does anybody care? I mean, it's like, what was the score? 84 to nothing or something silly like that? I mean, I'm not a Duck fan. I've said that many times before. But I think they have a good team, and I'm pulling for them because they're from Eugene. But I don't like to see a team go out there and play a seriously undermanned team and beat them 84 to nothing. And I'm not saying just because of that game. I'm talking about the scheduling. I think there's something wrong with that. And the Oregon Ducks are not the only team that does that. It's almost traditional that you get these patty cake games early in the season. Anyway, I'm not for it. Let's put it that way. But I'm here to play music. So, but I do the sports report. You know, usually once a week. So let's get to the music. Roxy Perry on 91.9 KRVM. Midnight Train on Breakfast with the Blues.

0: Cheryl Arena on 91.9 KRVM. Blow my blues away. Here's Paul Rochelle and Annie Raines, Got to Fly, on 91.9 KRVM's Breakfast with the Blues.
1: 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It's called Got to Fly.

0: Paula and the Pontiacs on 91.9 KRVM doing Harmonica Girl. Like to tell you about a show that we have here on KRVM, and coincidentally, it's Women in Music. Just as I finished a four song set of ladies playing harmonica. Yes. Women in Music, all ears, all styles, all women, this afternoon at 3 with your host, Andy, right here on 91.9 KRVM, Women in Music.
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0: Tinsley Ellis on 91.9 KRVM doing Hoodoo Woman. We also heard from Aaron Harp and Jim Countryman doing Let the Mermaids Flirt with Me. And we started the set off with John Greyhound Maxwell doing Mercury Blues. I'd like to take this opportunity to thank some of our great listener members, people like Jimmy Vickers of Eugene, Dave and Candy Harrison at Harrison Plumbing in Florence, Tobias Rickard and Heather Knight of Eugene, and David Dreyer of Indianapolis, Indiana. A very sincere thank you for supporting KRVM Breakfast with the Blues and all, yes, I do mean all of the great shows that we have here on KRVM. 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
1: 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Bread Stop says thanks to you, their community of neighbors, families, grocery markets, restaurants, and local businesses for supporting and enjoying their breads since 1986.
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0: This next set is International Blues, and we'll have artists from Israel, Canada, and Norway. So let's get started with the Ori Naftali Band featuring Eleanor Talley doing I Feel Fine on 91.9 KRVM.

0: Shorebone Risiger on 91.9 KRVM doing Ain't Ever Gonna Leave No More. We also heard from Rhea Chiarelli doing These Four Walls, and we started the set off with Ori Naftali Band featuring Eleanor Talley doing I Feel Fine. 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

B.B. King, I'm going to move to the outskirts of town. We also heard from Albert King doing Ask Me No Questions, and we started the set off with Freddie King doing Going Down. I'm Boogie King Steve. The show is Breakfast with the Blues, and the station is 91.9 KRVM. We'll be playing the blues for you right on up until 11 o'clock this morning. Hope you stick around all day here at KRVM. We got great music here all day at KRVM. How about that? But the thing is, it's the truth. We have some dynamite shows, and all the shows play dynamite music. And I think you should tell a friend about KRVM. Tell them how special we are. We are special. We play a lot of music. We help the community out, and we have some fun. And that's. What more can you ask for? The fun part is really good. Yes. We're going to go local and regional with this next set. And we're going to start with Bill Rhodes and the Party Kings doing I Wish You Would on Breakfast with the Blues.

0: The Heavy Chevy Band with Darcy Lee on the vocal doing Getting Into Something. Here's Linda Duffy and Paul Biondi doing St. Louis Blues on Breakfast with the Blues.
1: My man, got a heart like a rock cast in the sea. My man, got a heart like a rock cast in the sea. 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

0: 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Henry Cooper on 91.9 KRVM doing Goodbye Blues. Like to tell you about a show that we have here on KRVM. Sunday Swing Shift takes place this evening at 7 o'clock. 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

0: Brandon Isaac on 91.9 KRVM doing I'll Be Right Here. We also heard from Danny Marks doing Caretaker. We started the set off with Holly and John doing If I Had Possession. I'd like to take this opportunity to thank some of our great listener members. People like Keith and Susan Simons of Harrisburger, Sean and Nick Estes of Eugene, Carla Campbell and Gregory Van Tuyl of Eugene, and Gibson and Gene Mitchell of Sarasota, Florida. A very sincere thank you for supporting KRVM Breakfast with the Blues and all of the great shows that we have here on KRVM. 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

0: Anna Popovic on 91.9 KRVM doing Fearless Blues. We also heard from Joanna Connor doing Big Girl Blues, and we started to set off with Samantha Fish doing Money to Burn. Partnerships and Community Living of Oregon endeavors to enhance the physical and mental health of persons living with intellectual or developmental disabilities. 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

Mark Hummel on 91.9 KRVM doing Juggling from his new album, Road Dog. And we also heard from Kim Wilson doing Money, Marbles, and Chalk. And we started the set off with Mikey Jr. doing Crazy Over You. I'm Boogie King Steve. The show is Breakfast with the Blues, and the station is 91.9 KRVM. We'll be playing the blues for you right on up until 11 o'clock this morning. But you can stay all day here at KRVM and listen to the great music. That's what I suggest. Don't worry about your favorite football team. Don't worry at all. Just let them play and win. And just have a good time listening to music. You can relax, put your feet up, maybe even take a little bit of a snooze with the music still playing in your ears. Yeah, I think that sounds like a good thing. Oh, well, yeah, I got to watch my 49ers. I'm that way. Let's play some more music. How about some Etta James? Yeah, I think so too. Etta James right here on 91.9 KRVM Spoonful on Breakfast with the Blues.

Betty LeVette on 91.9 KRVM, Right Next Door. You might recognize that as an old Robert Cray tune, title track from his album Strong Persuader. Yeah. Good stuff. We also heard from... I'm not worried about who we heard from because I got to play another tune. Yeah. What I want to tell you is it's Sister Monica Parker on 91.9 KRVM doing The Forecast Calls for Pain.

0: Shakura Saida on 91.9 KRVM. Devil knows only my first name. Oh, yeah. Like to tell you about a show that we have here on KRVM. 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

Billy Boy Arnold on 91.9 KRVM doing I Wish You Would. Yes, I played that earlier by Bill Rhodes. Oh, yeah. Junior Wells, Chitlin' Con Carne on Breakfast with the Blues.

0: Little Walter on 91.9 KRVM doing Too Late. I'd like to take this opportunity to thank some of our great listener members, people like Diana Meza of Eugene, Ken Bucher of Bend, Tiana Vivarelli of Eugene, and Kenneth Hawkins of St. Charles, Missouri. 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
0: Jennifer Magnus from her new album, Truth in the Room, The Clear Mountain Sessions, doing Make It Rain on 91.9 KRVM's Breakfast with the Blues.

0: Danielle Nicole from her new album Fireflies doing Memories. We also heard from Jenny Grouse from her new album Music House doing Burning for You. And we started the set off with Jennifer Magnus from her new album Truth in the Room doing Make It Rain. KRVM reminds you that your vote is your voice. 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

Muddy Waters, live on 91.9 KRVM. And that last one, the last Muddy tune, Got My Mojo Working, was recorded at Mack Court in Eugene, about 1971. We also heard from Muddy with Otis Spann doing Can't Lose What You Ain't Never Had. And we started to set off with Muddy Waters from Newport doing Soon Forgotten. I'm Boogie King Steve. The show is Breakfast with the Blues, and the station is 91.9 KRVM. And just a reminder that we do blues here 7 days a week, Monday through Friday from 5:30 until 8. Saturday mornings from 6 till 9. And my show on Sunday from 7 until 11. Blues 7 days a week. Start your day off with good breakfast and some great blues every day of the week. You know, we have eight different DJs doing the blues shows, and they're all different. And that's kind of one of the fun things, is that obviously, I mean, probably all of us play Muddy Waters. I mean, that's almost a given. But we branch off in different directions. And that's, like I say, that gives a full picture of the blues. Let's play some more music. We're gonna play some new stuff. And we're going to start with Dustin Arbuckle and the Damnations. Dustin Arbuckle used to be with Moreland and Arbuckle and a long time ago. And this tune is called Always Gone. The album is entitled Fight Like the Devil. On 91.9 KRVM, Dustin Arbuckle, Always Gone, on Breakfast with the Blues.

Donna Harula from her new album, Cold Feet, doing Dust My Broom. Here's Gary Hunt Trio from their new album, One More For Me, doing End of the Day Blues on Breakfast with the Blues.

0: RJ Micho on 91.9 KRVM from his new album, Everybody's Getting Some, doing California Bound. I'd like to tell you about a show that we have here on KRVM, Into the Muse, an eclectic mix of rock, psychedelic, prog, and vintage music featuring a variety of obscure bands and artists from around the globe. It takes place this evening at 11 o'clock with your host, DJ Dan and Donna Bud. 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
0: This next set features artists that are coming to town. We're going to have Nick Moss and Jason Ricci and Tommy Castro. They're all coming to town, I'd say within the next 3 weeks or so, something like that. Yeah. Let's start out with Nick Moss. And, okay, I'm throwing you a curveball here because Nick Moss does a song called For What It's Worth. And For What It's Worth is a song that was done by Buffalo Springfield. And I have to say, it is probably in my top five rock recordings of all time. Yes, I was a big Buffalo Springfield fan. So let's give a listen. Nick Moss, For What It's Worth on 91.9 KRVM.

0: Tommy Castro on 91.9 KRVM doing The Way You Do. We also heard from Jason Ricci and Bad Kind doing Baked Potato, and we started the set off with Nick Moss doing For What It's Worth. I'd like to take this opportunity to thank some of our great listener members, people like Cheryl Green Chansey of Eugene, Roy Hoggett of Monroe, Pamela Carpenter of Eugene, and Alan Steed of Sacramento, California. A very sincere thank you for supporting KRVM Breakfast with the Blues and all of the great shows that we have here on KRVM. 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

Derek Truck, Susan Tedeschi, Baby, You're Right, on 91.9 KRVM. Here's Ray Charles, Lonely Avenue, on Breakfast with the Blues.

0: Ray Charles on 91.9 KRVM doing Hit the Road Jack. I played Mikey Jr.'s version of that last week, which I love. And so it inspires me to play the Ray Charles version the following week. And I've done that twice now. So that's, I think that's a good thing. I think everybody likes Hit the Road Jack. Oh, yeah. A Family for Every Child is a Eugene nonprofit focused on facilitating permanent adoptions for children currently in foster care and on reconnecting children with their family members. Volunteer and donations forms. More information can be found under the What's Happening tab at krvm.org.
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0: Thank you for listening. I always appreciate our listeners, as all the DJs here do. We really like you. Oh, yeah. Let's take you to the top of the couple from Big Mama Thornton. We're going to start with Little Red Rooster on Breakfast with the Blues.

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you young or old, you ought to get together and let the good time roll out. Don't sit there mumbling, talking trash. If you want to have a ball, you got to go out and spend some cash and let the good time roll now. I'm talking about the good times. Well, it makes no difference whether you're young or old.

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I got a dollar and a quarter and I'm just Randy Clown. But don't let no female play me cheap. I got 50 cents more than I'm gonna keep.

Well, let me give you a guaranteed fact. Good times are going to roll today on the Son of Saturday Gold because I'm featuring Brother Ray, Ray Charles. Jive and Johnny Etheridge here with you for 2 hours of true stuff for true believers. Here's Ray.

0: boys in the band said you just flew in from Palermo, Italy. Is that true?
1: That's right.
0: Isn't that a long way to go to play a county fair?
1: Yeah, but isn't it beautiful? You know, no, really, I'll tell you something. I'm sure everyone that you talk to, you could see the enthusiasm that was in them. We were very happy to be home, number one. But, you know, number two, truly, when you play for people that respond to you, it always makes you feel good wherever you are.
0: Ray, I just read your biography, Brother Ray, autobiography. How's it feel to be an author?
1: Well, I don't think of myself as that. That's just the thing. The only thing I truly think of myself as hopefully as a good entertainer, but an author, no. All I did was to try to straighten out some facts, you know, and because I felt that I've seen a lot of my people that I know very, very well, very close to me, and things were happening to them. And so I thought, well, right or wrong, I'm going to write a book at this time, and the things that I've read and heard that were wrong, I'll try to correct, and the things that maybe people didn't know, I'll try to straighten that out too.
0: I get the impression from the book you spend most of your life on the road. After 30 years, why are you still up to that?
1: Well, because I can't stay in one city and really do what I want to do, and not only that, even if I could do that, I wouldn't want to do it. I truly enjoy going different places and seeing different people. It's true. Sometimes it can bring about a little hardship, because sometimes jobs can be a little further, or it can be a little more difficult to do them than you want. But let's face it, when you are blessed doing what you really truly love doing, I mean, my God, don't you know it's going to cost you something? You know what I mean? Really? Because I hear too many people, you know, who have to work. They have to do. They gotta live, and they do every day of their lives. They do jobs, and they really don't care about it. I mean, it doesn't. But they must live. And yet, I feel honestly, the people are with me, and they've been with me. They support me, and I'm doing what I love doing. Jesus, I mean, it's worth it to me to go and meet people, and I guess I'm just vain enough to want to get to as many people as I can.

Ray Charles and his Ray Letts here on the Son of Saturday Gold, KRVM. There's more music and conversation with Ray coming up later this hour. Here is one for you now from Bobby Darin.

Elvis at the Movies, King of the Whole Wide World, was from Kid Galahad. Little Egypt was from Roustabout. And that was, of course, a remake of a tune originally done by these guys. Here's the Coasters on KRVM.

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Well, you know, just a few moments ago, we heard a tune called Gee Golly. That reminded me of a tune called Golly Gee. Had to play it for you. There is Doug Somm on KRVM. It's Son of Saturday Gold. I'm Jivin' Johnny Etheridge with you. Here's Ray Charles. Ray.

both day and night. Never grumbles or fusses, always treats me right. Never running in the streets and leaving me alone. She knows a woman's place.

0: A breakthrough hit for Ray Charles and one of the records that helped usher in the rock and roll era back in the mid-1950s, I Got a Woman. Ray Charles is the featured artist today on the Son of Saturday Gold here on KRVM.
1: When I was 3 years old, there was a man living next door. He had a little general store, you know, where you buy kerosene and candy and bread and stuff like that. A little small village town in Florida. Well, anyway, when I was 3, I don't know why, but every time he started to practice, I couldn't help myself. I had to stop and listen to him. And he would play that boogie woogie, you know.
2: Oh, yeah, yeah.
1: And I just loved. And I would go jump on the stool and he'd say, no. Every time, I don't care if I was playing with my buddies or whatever I was doing, when he started to play that piano, I stopped in my tracks.
2: Yeah.
1: And so eventually...
2: He taught you some of it?
1: You don't hit the piano with your full fist, son. I'm going to teach you how to play a melody with one finger. And then, you know, then that's how he did it. I started... That's how I got started, and I was so fascinated. I can hit a key and make a sound.

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I can't blame them because she is fine. That's my eye.

0: you mentioned in your book, Brother Ray, that you took exception to the title, The Genius.
1: Yes. First of all, I didn't give that title to myself, and truly, I think it's a great compliment. You know, I mean, it's a wonderful thing to have people feel that way about you, because I mean that's really putting you on a high pedestal. But I never thought of myself. As a matter of fact, I know without doubt I'm not a genius. I mean, I mean I don't kid myself. But I mean I feel good that the people love what I do so much that this is the kind of compliment they bestow upon me. It's really beautiful. But I'm truly just a plain cat, man. I mean, you know, honestly, I think I do what I do well, and that's probably it. And of course, the main key to me is that everything I do is with truly what I feel, and the people, as it turns out, just happen to feel what I feel. You know, and it sort of works out nicely.

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That's the Shirelles on KRVM. The great female vocal groups are here on Son of Saturday Gold. Here's the Blossoms featuring Darlene Love.

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4: 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Here's weather for Oak Ridge. Sunny today and tomorrow, mostly clear overnight. Today's high 82, tomorrow's high 77. Overnight low 54. On the Oregon coast, gradually becoming sunny today with a high of 67. Increasing clouds tonight with a low of 53. Mostly cloudy tomorrow morning, gradually becoming sunny tomorrow. Tomorrow's high 67. Weather for Eugene, Springfield, and vicinity. Gradually becoming sunny today with a high of 79. Mostly clear tonight with a low of 52. Mostly sunny tomorrow with a high of 75. That's weather from 91.9 KRVM.

There is Conway Twitty working his mojo here on Son of Saturday Gold on KRVM, where rockabilly lives. Here's Billy Hancock and his Tennessee Rockets.

She sounds like she's feeling pretty good. That is Marty Braum on KRVM. Now here's Little Miss Dynamite. This is Brenda Lee.

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0: Along with the Raylettes, Ray Charles on KRVM, Son of Saturday Gold, 2 hours of true stuff for true believers each week at this time. Jive and Johnny Etheridge here with you. And the featured artist this week is indeed Brother Ray. Ray recalls the man who first introduced him to the piano.
1: Wally Pittman. He could have said, get away from me, kid, don't you see I'm practicing? And I would have had to go, you know, because I was taught to mind grown people regardless, you know. But he didn't say that. He must have saw, I guess he felt that any kid that's willing to give that up his playing time, you know, to come and listen to him, he must love music. And I became so interested, you know, in the sound that I was creating myself. I was so fascinated with that. And then, you know, as time went on, he was able to tell me, now, you know, you got two hands. I said, yes, sir. Well, then you have to learn how to use the other hand, too. You know, it was, the man was so nice to me. I mean, the reason I appreciate him so much, because as I became a grown man, I realized the one thing that impressed me is that he didn't throw me out. He didn't say, kid, I'm practicing, get away from it. And he could have said that, but he didn't.
2: This is Dada King.

0: I doubt there's any place in the world you could go where people don't know what Ray Charles does. But if you ask 10 different people, you'd get 10 different answers. You'd say, he sings country songs better than anybody in the world. He's the giant of rhythm and blues, a great jazz artist, pop, and, you know, the list could go on as long as you like. What do you say you do?
1: Well, as I say, I try to entertain. I always have to come back to that one word, because I do love different kinds of music. I've always loved country music. I was reared in the South, and in the years when I was coming up, they didn't have what they called soul stations in those days, not even race stations, which was race music or something, you see. So I heard an awful lot of country western music on the radio, although I on the jukebox in my neighborhood, I heard the blues and things like that. But I'm this way. I love good music. I don't care where it comes from, whether it's classical, and you know, people misunderstand. They think, well, here's a classical piece. You know, this is and just because it's classical or just because it's an opera doesn't have to mean that it's got to be good. I mean, there have been some awful operas written. I mean, fool yourself. You know, some terrible classical music written. But the thing of it is that if you remember that music is such a big tree with so many branches, thank God, that and of course as you know, you can find some good and bad in every art, you know, whether it's painting or sculpture or you know, whatever. And I think that for me, I enjoy good classical music. I enjoy the blues. I love to sing the blues. I love to play good jazz. I'd like to take a country song. I'm not a Charlie Pride. I mean, I don't think of myself as a country singer, but I love to take country music and sing it my way. You know, put my own self into it and make it become me. That's what I enjoy doing. Oh.

Crying Time, a song written by Buck Owens, as done for us there by Ray Charles. There's more from Ray later on Son of Saturday Gold. Now here's Chuck Berry on KRVM.

0: 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Information about proposed plans to change the roadless area rule that covers 2 million acres of Oregon forests and details about public comment opportunities can be found at their website, 350eugene.org.
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There was Big Sandy, joined by Vicky Tafoya here on KRVM. It's Son of Saturday Gold, Jive and Johnny with you. Here's Ray Charles.

0: Son of Saturday Gold on KRVM. Jive and Johnny Etheridge with you. And this week's featured artist, Ray Charles.
1: I just loved the music. You know, if it sounded good, it was all right with me. And, of course, in the South in those days, you had two kinds of music. You had the blues in your own neighborhood, and then they had, and if you turn on the radio, you got country and western. My mom would let me stay up on Saturday, and that's the only time I could stay up past 9 o'clock was on Saturday night, because I loved the Grand Ole Opry.

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Southern California doo-wop from Jan and Dean doing Linda and Heart and Soul. Jive and Johnny with you on Son of Saturday Gold. Here's one more in the pom-pom-pom-pow department. It's from the Marcells.

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3: 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Here's weather for Oak Ridge. Sunny today and tomorrow, mostly clear overnight. Today's high 82, tomorrow's high 77. Overnight low 54. On the Oregon coast, gradually becoming sunny today with a high of 67. Increasing clouds tonight with a low of 53. Mostly cloudy tomorrow morning, gradually becoming sunny tomorrow. Tomorrow's high 67. Weather for Eugene, Springfield, and vicinity, gradually becoming sunny today with a high of 79. Mostly clear tonight with a low of 52. Mostly sunny tomorrow with a high of 75. That's weather from 91.9 KRVM.

0: When you look back on a career of milestones, like I Got a Woman in the mid-50s, or several years later, What Did I Say, or the ABC sides in the early 60s, what are the high points to you? What are your proudest accomplishments?
1: Oh, you know, you mentioned some of them just then. Let me say that as a youngster coming up, there were things that I wanted to do. You know, for instance, I wanted to make a record one day. You know, can you imagine a kid 9 years old? I say, oh, if I could just make a record, because in my mind that was really the ultimate of success. I mean, that was really saying that you really was into what you were doing. You really was into music, and I thought if I could make a record, that would prove I was great. So the day when I made my first record, that was a big thing. Number one, or I tell myself, oh, if I could just play in Carnegie Hall one day, or if I could just have my own band one day, or my own trio, which is what I first started with, a trio. Then I had a small band, and then I said, oh, I hear so much that can be done with a big band. I love to have a big band. These are things that I wished for, and then I said, well, I'm making records. Wouldn't it be nice one day if I could honestly win a Grammy? You know, and then one year Sinatra and I had a little thing where we were for the best as their vocalist or male vocalist or something, and I won by 4 votes. I mean, isn't that great to do that? You know, to be in competition with the best in the world. You know, I mean, that's it, to do that on whatever. These were things happened to me in my life. I have to tell you that in spite of and I've had many tragedies, truly, and I have to say that sincerely. But on the other hand, I've had many things happen to me in my life that the public made me feel where I would have never, there was no way I would even thought about, truly. I went to, they had a thing they did in Georgia for me, that where they honored my song Georgia as a state song. They already had a state song, but they took it away and took my version. I mean, if anybody had told me that this would happen in the state of Georgia, I mean, it's true. You have to understand. So I've had some beauty, truly. I what can I tell you? I'm just grateful to the public who've made it all possible, and that's just not just saying something to be saying. It's the truth.

0: Oh, Ray, I know your time is short. I know a couple of people in this room, and I know I can say on behalf of them that we love you and we appreciate you taking the time to talk to us.
1: Oh, come on. I mean, it's all my pleasure. You know, truly, I just love people. And, you know, at the beginning of the conversation, you know, you realize where I've been out here. And I've spoken to many people who say, well, you know, ever since I can remember, there's been a Ray Charles in our house. And, you know, that's a great feeling to have people say that to you. So let me thank you for coming by to speak with me. So appreciate it.
0: All right. Thank you.
1: All right.

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What's that? What's that? What time? All right.

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1: 짠이다.
0: Look here, I want that guitar to fall in on that. Tighten it up now. Oh yeah. Now tighten it up, boys. Yeah, now everybody tighten it up now. Now look here, we gonna make it mellow for you now.

Yes, we are doing the Tighten Up with Archie Bell and the Drells from Houston, Texas. And that gets things underway on Soul City. Welcome. I'm Jivin' Johnny Etheridge. Thank you for tuning in. I've got soul, Motown, rhythm and blues, and funk. Plenty of sweet soul music on the radio. Here's Tyrone Davis

Wilson Pickett was lead singer of the Falcons when they recorded I Found a Love, and then we heard Wilson's Mustang Sally. Soul City on KRVM. A High Records label single was catalog number 2075. That's what led to the name of the song on the single. Here is 2075 by Willie Mitchell.

Johnny Moore sang lead with the Drifters on Nylon Stockings. This is KRVM's Soul City. Here is Ted Taylor.

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5: 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Please, please, please. This is a man's world. Most constructive tune of 1966, Don't Be a Dropper. 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Let yourself go. 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
0: And then I'm gonna get a soul sister from over there now.
1: Yeah.
0: Gonna get me a soul sister from out here now.

veering off into Tony Bennett and Frank Sinatra territory there. That's James Brown live at the Apollo, Soul City on KRVM. Jive and Johnny, and I've got this from Lou Rawls.

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There was Lady Soul. That is Aretha Franklin on Soul City, KRVM. I'm Jive and John putting the records on. Here is Tina Turner.

Ike and Tina Turner here on Soul City on KRVM. I want to take you higher. Now here's Etta James.

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day with a high of 79. Mostly clear tonight with a low of 52. Mostly sunny tomorrow with a high of 75. That's weather from 91.9 KRVM.

At the dark end of the street, and a woman like that. Yeah, there's two from Joe Tex on KRVM. This is Soul City. Here is Percy Sledge.

everything was gonna turn out all right. And then I came home a little early one night, and there she was, kissing on another man. Now I know what mama meant when she

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I second that emotion. That is Edwin Starr on KRVM. I'm driving Johnny Etheridge with you. Digging into the Motown file. Here's the Temptations.

Baby, I'm For Real from the Originals on KRVM. Now here's Motown's Marvelous Marvelettes on Soul City.

You can't hurry love and nothing but heartaches. Two from the Supremes on KRVM. On Soul City, here's Jackie Wilson with his version of a Supremes hit.

everybody's puppet. I want out. O-U-T. Sing You Only Breaks My Heart Again. And there ain't nothing I can do about it. I dig you, but I got to go.

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Dionne Warwick sings the James and Bobby Purify hit. I'm your puppet. Soul City on KRVM. Here is Betty Everett.

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0: Singer-guitarist Tommy Castro has taken home 10 Blues Music Awards, including Entertainer of the Year. 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

Home is where, when you show up, they more or less feel obliged to take you in. 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I'm Jivin' Johnny Etheridge with you on Soul City. Here is Al Green.

There's Little Willie John's Talk to Me, as done for us by Johnny Nash. 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
3: 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Here's weather for Oak Ridge. Sunny today and tomorrow, mostly clear overnight. Today's high 82, tomorrow's high 77. Overnight low 54. On the Oregon coast, gradually becoming sunny today with a high of 67. Increasing clouds tonight with a low of 53. Mostly cloudy tomorrow morning, gradually becoming sunny tomorrow. Tomorrow's high 67. Weather for Eugene, Springfield and vicinity, gradually becoming sunny today with a high of 79. Mostly clear tonight with a low of 52. Mostly sunny tomorrow with a high of 75. That's weather from 91.9 KRVM.

Claudie May in Cry, two from the Genius. There's Ray Charles on Soul City. 2 hours of soul, Motown, rhythm and blues and funk every week at this time. It's sweet soul music on your radio. I've got one from Stevie Wonder on KRVM. He's doing a Ray Charles tune for us.

0: 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Translator K211 BP, Florence at 90.1.
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My name's Andy, and we're doing Women in Music right now with some new music from the Womack Sisters called If I Let You. 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

0: 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Call themselves Krunbin. Song's called White Gloves 2. Laura Lee plays bass and also does most of the vocals for that group. They're a trio, just a nice little trio doing their thing. And they don't really fall under any musical genre, but I think they're very addictive once you start listening to them. It's like one of those things, it doesn't matter what you're doing. You're sitting outside, you're in the house doing something. I really like to listen to them. I don't know why, but on Sundays, I think that they just sound fabulous. Maybe because I'm strange. There's a short strange trip you can take Wednesday nights at 7 with Ed Kay. 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

0: 91.9 KRVM. That's Laura Nyro and When I Die. She wrote the song. Blood, Sweat, and Tears made the song a lot more popular. The interesting thing I find out that about her is she did an interview with Billboard back in 1970. And in that, she says, you know, as a child, she wasn't very happy. She said one of the reasons she didn't think she was wasn't happy was because she was never bright and a happy child. Now, mind you, she called herself not very bright. This is the same person who taught herself to play piano. She also played the trumpet and some other instruments and composed her first song at 8 years old. Where she got the idea that she was not very bright, I don't know, but that breaks my heart because bright is an understatement for when she was. And unfortunately, we lost her in 97. She was only 49 when she passed away. Would like to say thank you to John Banks of Springfield and Laura Hershrich and Seth Kimmel of Eugene for their continued support of KRVM. We've lost a lot of funding. And so without support from members like these, it would be difficult for us, you know, to be on the air. And these people are givers. They're just constantly supporting us, and we want to thank you so much.
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0: Got new music now from Susanna Hoffs. You might remember her as lead singer for the Bangles. This one is called Casablanca from her new album called The List. 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We're keeping the V in variety.

0: 91.9 KRVM. Song's called Wolf. It's from the group First Aid Kit. 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With a deadline of 8 p.m. on November 3rd. 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
0: KRVM weather for Oak Ridge, sunny, high of 83. Today, mostly clear tonight, getting down to 57. Tomorrow, mostly sunny and a high of 77. For the Oregon coast, sunny, breezy, high of 67 today. Increasing clouds tonight and an overnight low of 53. And then mostly cloudy tomorrow and a high of 65. For the Eugene-Springfield area, sunny today, high getting up to about 77. And then some increasing clouds tonight and an overnight low of 53. Mostly cloudy tomorrow with a high of only 75. It is 75 currently, and I have the latest one from Valerie June. 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It's called Smokestack. 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

0: 91.9 KRVM. That's the latest one from Linda Perry, What Lies With You. She is uber talented. She has been the lead singer, primary songwriter for Four Non Blondes. She wrote Beautiful, which was done by Christina Aguilera. What Are You Waiting For? Gwen Stefani did that one. Get the Party Started. That was done by Pink. She also contributed to albums from Adele, Alicia Keys, Courtney Love, as well as signing and distributing some music for James Blunt, and then made it into the Songwriters Rock and Roll Hall of Fame in 2015. And now she has this new album out called Let It Die Here. Again, that was Linda Perry. 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
0: She goes by Leve. 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You're listening to Women in Music from 91.9 KRVM. 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

0: 91.9 KRVM. That's Beth Ditto, her song Fire. She's from Arkansas, deep in the Arkansas. There was about six kids she grew up with, was in a gospel church for a long time, did a lot of singing, and then she just decided to go out and do her own thing. And, you know, she says she's the true heart of feminism isn't about meeting other people's expectations around your body or your gender. So she's gone through quite the metamorphosis and has one of the most incredible voices. Would like to say thank you to Michael Maddock of Eugene and also from Eugene, Gail Bradshaw, for their support of KRVM. Because of listeners like you, we can do the things that we love to do, and hopefully you're loving it right along with us. So thank you so much.
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0: 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Sheryl Crow got together with Jesse Wells, and they got this song now. It's called Freedom Bus from her new album called Pick You Up. 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

0: 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That's Annie Lennox doing the Procol Harum song, Whiter Shade of Pale. 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
0: KRVM weather for Oak Ridge tonight, mostly clear. It's going to get down to 57. Mostly sunny tomorrow, high of 77. On the coast, increasing clouds, 53 for a low, and mostly cloudy tomorrow, high of 65. And for the Eugene-Springfield area, those clouds are going to be moving in tonight, getting down to 53, and then mostly cloudy tomorrow. Still going to be like 75, though. We do have 76, and Shotgun Majors is coming up next with Roots and Branches. I got some new music here from Nicole Adkins. It's called When the Night Falls. You've been listening to Women in Music from 91.9 KRVM.

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Donna the Buffalo here on 91.9 KRVM. It's an album from a few years back. It's a title track from it called Silver Lined. My name is Shotgun Majors. For the next couple hours here on KRVM, we twang it up a bit. Show is called Roots and Branches, show in which we play predominantly Americana music, but we do some little jaunts sometimes into the feeder genres into Americana music. It's usually a fun hour. It's always described as like country music for people who don't like country music. I think it's a pretty good definition of what we do here. I want to thank Andy for the last couple hours of the Women in Music. Fantastic as always. Up next here, let's do one of the new ones from Billy Strings. He's going to be in town, I think, in October. I have tickets for it. I can't remember when it is. It's mid-October. I'll let you know when it gets close. Here's a new one from him called I'm One of Those on 91.9 KRVM.